0: should put a twinkle in your eye. South Australia, celebrate the simple pleasures.
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1: Anna Liza.
2: Oh, my God. So I love the first song. So I think it's Drive by Incubus.
1: Yeah, what a great song. Yep.
3: Great get, Eliza.
2: Yes. But I think the other one, is it like, I don't know, All Night?
3: Who's the artist, Eliza?
2: Vamps.
3: No, it's not. It's a female artist. So Incubus Drive is correct. You need the artist and the song of the other one. Adrian, you're on the soccer training. Hello, mate. $1,000 up for grabs. A new set of Bridgestone tyres. Incubus Drive is the first one. Who's the other artist, Adrian?
4: Yep. Is it Shut Up and Drive by Rihanna?
0: Yes, it is. Bang.
1: Adrian, I'm so jealous of this prize. That is awesome.
4: Thank you to the previous caller for the tip on Incubus.
5: Wow, you got a bit of a leg up there, didn't you? Good on you, Adrian.
1: Good team effort. You can send it 2 tyres if you like.
5: Good to that. Good

Music Show. If you are keen to watch the Kylie Minogue documentary on Thursday when it drops on Netflix, we have free Kylie Minogue gift packs to give away. Little Netflix and chill gift packs. So hold tight for that. If you want to get involved, head to our socials at The Maddie Rowe Show.

let's get the party started. See you at the bar, you was hardly talking. That's when I knew that your heart was scarring. Friends to lovers need a part to star in. Like, wait, babe, let me

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1: 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But it's very us.
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0: Well, good morning, Melbourne. This is a Nova 100. You're on the air with Jason Clint. We're wrapping up pre-drinks. Lauren's about to join us, and what a show we got coming up. We got money to go. Your chance to win $5,000 plus the tickets everyone is going crazy for. I think especially now that he's kicked off the tour, we can see what's coming our way.
1: Harry
0: Styles. We got doubles to his concert coming up this morning. And what's the news we're waking up to?
2: Well, Jace, police are probing a suspicious blaze in Glenroy. Jacob Elordi and Kendall Jenner fuel romance rumours. And Arsenal close in on the Premier League title.
0: All the details coming up next, and we'll check you around to work and kick things off for a Tuesday here on Nova.
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8: 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From home and living supports like accommodation to community programs, allied health,